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1: Engine 66, lit the assist for EMS, person that we access is 350.
0: 3-2.

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Delta 63, Berkeley Heights. What's up, Joe? 401 Pittsburgh Road, Emerson, Central State. Elizabeth 3, unconscious person. Delta 63, Berkeley Heights. What's up, Joe? 401 Pittsburgh Road, Elizabeth 3, unconscious person.

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1: Okay, that was real handle.
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0: 21 else 3. 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
1: Cool.

0: 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Engine 1342, BL 1393, Mount 13, Virtuela, 1215, Crescent Road, Imperial Drive, and drives in conscious persons.
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0: Okay, I'll just head that direction.
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3: 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Bellflower, Charlie, 1746, 47th Street, medical emergency.

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0: Yeah, apparently he was irate with call taking, like putting anything out of him. At the end of the call, was saying he was possibly hit by a vehicle, but now he's inside the house.
1: All right, I'll figure it out when I get back.
0: The visor going to be Metro.
1: Will do.

0: 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Have a good night.
1: 2136.
2: They're secure with them. He just wants an ambulance.
1: Receive.

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1: 11 Charlie.
2: County 2957, respond.
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0: Ready.

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So 91-year-old male still in the bathroom.

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0: It's got 615 Eshan for a elderly male fell outside. Unknown if he's injured. He's conscious and alert.
2: Bill 6686 for Shelly Austin, Kisboro, 109 Spencer Way, clear echo.
0: Do you want police to go out first to make sure they're injured before we send you to lead over?
1: Yeah, that sounds good, and just let me know.
0: Please.

0: 7 Delaware Avenue, Wolf River, investigation. 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
1: 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We're going to have Metro advise if any assistance is needed.

0: County, Angela 3, respond.
1: Angela 3, the call is reporting the outlet switch is hot to touch. Nothing in evidence, advised to evacuate.
0: Stop.
2: It was 6696 from Kim County. What's your turnaround time look like? You're breaking up, repeat.
1: 2 minutes, we're cleaning up.
2: Kevin Briarwood sounds like a possible domestic with third party call with a female blood on her neck.
1: Briefly, we'll be responding shortly.

0: 1957. We're sending mutual aid over to Eastern.
1: Good evening.
2: I'll call this 9. I'll call this 9. I'll call this 9. I'll call this 9. I'll call this 9. I'll call this 9. I'll call this 9. I'll call this 9. I'll call this 9. I'll call this 9. I'll call this 9. I'll call this 9. I'll call this 9. I'll call this 9. I'll call this 9. I'll call this 9. I'll call this 9. I'll call this 9. I'll call this 9. I'll call this 9. I'll call this 9. I'll call this 9. I'll call this 9. I'll call this 9. I'll call this 9. I'll call this 9. I'll call this 9. I'll call this 9. I'll call this 9. I'll call this 9. I'll call this 9. I'll call this 9. I'll call this 9. I'll call this 9. I'll call this 9. I'll call this 9. I'll call this 9. I'll call this 9. I'll call this 9. I'll call this 9. I'll call this 9. I'll call this 9. I'll call this 9. I'll call this 9. I'll call this 9. I'll call this 9. I'll call this 9. I'

0: Down the field, that's not responding. I have you responding. Switch over to south.
1: Recall location.
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Palmdale 16 is a pulley, 618 West Collins Avenue, Richie, and Lloyd Voice, Palmdale 16 is a pulley, 618 West Collins Avenue,

0: Attention, engine 10 Battalion 1 in Gloucester City, 501 Essex Street, Fillmore and Railroad, dwelling, respond, West Ops. 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
1: Quinn 3.
4: Yeah.
1: Company's responding 501 Essex Street. Cora's reporting she sees smoke rising from the basement. No visible flames at this time. Battalion 5, Cayman County.
0: Battalion 5.
1: Engine 16 has a call in their local. They're not able to respond. Would you like us to backfill at this time?
0: Yeah, affirmative.
1: Oh, okay.
5: Can I BLS 5 respond?
1: BLS 5.
0: County Battalion 5.
1: Battalion 5.
6: I'm arriving. 501 Essex is a two-story ordinary twin. I got nothing showing. I'll be investigating. Battalion 5 will be established in command.
1: Battalion 5 is on location, 501 Essex Street. Two-story ordinary twin. Nothing showing you as you're getting.
6: County Captain Engine 10 has responded.
1: Engine 10.
3: Battalion 1 has responded.
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1: Squad 5.

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0: 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There's no conditions. We'll be investigating.
1: 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Nothing showing investigating.
2: West Metro on board.
3: Over at Sickles Road, Highway Avenue 25, Gold Road, and Sickles Road, Highway Avenue.
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0: Bill 1022 Hills 4, Westfield Towers, 3199 Westfield Avenue, in the community room, cardiac emergency. And 22 Hills 4, Westfield Towers, 3199 Westfield Avenue, in the community room, a cardiac emergency.
1: You're on the Essex Street Command.
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1: Squad supporting Hayes in the basement with an odor or something burning. They're trying to narrow down the source now. We got a line stretch for precaution. The squad is in the process of establishing a water supply.
0: Essex Street Command reporting a light haze in the basement, stretching a line for precaution, investigating where the source is coming from. Time now 21:39.
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0: Don't say Charlie, one last minute, I'm more than crazy. 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
2: Confirming no active fire. Cruiser saying it's going to be 90 pounds for the air conditioning unit. We're just trying to confirm right now. I'll hold the assignment to Battalion 5, Squad 5, Quint 3, and Ladder 736.
3: Recall 501 Essex Street with the exception of Battalion 5, Squad 5, Quint 3, and Gloucester County Ladder 736. Essex Street Command reporting no active fire, narrowed down to the air conditioning unit.
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2: Yes, 9, I got you behind.

0: 37 on Westfield for a medical one. 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Affirmative. 1021. Yeah. Disregard. 1014, you still on?
1: Yes, sir.
0: Westfield Towers, meet up with Dale Sports.
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0: Tranquilo, só, Tiago, Tiago. Right. Felix 5, you have medic 43 assigned to you.
1: Okay, thanks.

0: driver. Looks like the medical alarm company got it as a GPS pendulum.
1: Okay, so we don't see anybody outside, and I saw in the notes that the address was for the subscriber is 3631, but we don't see anybody here, and nobody across the street either.
0: Okay, stand by. You're available.
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1: Counting from you, Charlie. It's going to be close, so you can recall you, Delta.
2: Okay, Charlie.
1: Delta, receive.
3: 29, seizures.
1: Third and Olive. Room 129, seizures. Medically current.
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0: County, Essex Street Command. Essex Street Command, proceed. E-track equipment in question has been locked out. Property turned back over to the resident. 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
1: Okay, Essex Street Command.

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1: Medic 45, are you rewriting with BLS 1392? Original calls for a 24-year-old female is actively seizing. Any additional calls stating that the female also has low blood sugar?
2: Yeah, 22, we're going to be available at a whole accident at a location.
3: 22.
4: And what shot? CPI, we have 8 Delta, we're trying to off 43 Winfield Road, any CPI?
1: Static 46, Bluff Township, 43 Winfield Road between Windmere and Woodshire. CBA, Medic 46.

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2: Bugulus 2557, 27-year-old female, chest pain. She is 26 weeks pregnant on her fourth child, a history of high blood pressure, preeclampsia.
3: County HR Liaison.
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2: Medic 46, West Township.
1: Medic 46, units responding 43 Winfield Road, reports to be a 77-year-old female, disoriented, slurring her words.
2: Four six.
3: 8 Delta.

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0: What's your turnaround time? We have a medical emergency at Amon Avenue.
1: We're available.
0: Okay. On 34 Amon Avenue, 57-year-old female with cellulitis, her legs.
1: Bill 5, receive, responding.
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1: 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The caller stating it's going to be the apartment above the funeral home. 35-year-old female, chest tightness, shortness of breath, and nauseous.

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0: Gracious.
2: We do have EMS added. Apparently the right arm and fingers are turning black.
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2: Can you do a call back and find out what facility it's at, what facility they're reporting it's not here?
1: Where is he standing by?

0: 66. They're confirming the address, and the rapid SOS is showing them to be heading 1060 mile.
1: All right. Can you see if you can give the call back and a actual room number? They're stating they don't have a room 268.
0: All right. 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Apparently, we have room 268. Apparently, the female you talked to was who I was just talking to on the phone.

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1: Good guy.
0: Just trying to find out if you found the patient or not.

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1: Squad 66.
0: No need for fire EMS. You can recall everything.
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2: 41, same traffic.
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0: Crazy.
2: Springs from the light.
0: Bales 3. Owner of Metro's out with a male unconscious, he is breathing.

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1: EMSA.
0: I came across a motor vehicle accident on the way to the cardiac emergency on 42 northbound near 9 Bravo.
1: 42 northbound by 9 Bravo.
0: Over there, let me check them for injuries.
1: Okay.

0: County for EMS-8.
1: EMS-8.
0: And you saw a fire out here. I got a downed vehicle in the middle of the roadway, M42.
1: Is it overturned or just stuck in the middle of the vehicle in the road?
0: Stuck in the middle of the road.

0: Guy from the other thing. There was another accident as well due to the down vehicle.
1: Hey, you must say, are there any injuries to the vehicles?
2: County for 8 Delta.
1: 8 Delta.
2: Be advised, we passed as well on the way to cardiac. He's going to stand slow. There's at least 5 or 6 cars out there with multiple patients. We're not sure if anyone's injured yet.
3: County from 8 Delta from me, Charlie. How far are you?
2: 4 minutes. I'm coming up. Looks like.
0: Trying to figure that down. Still faster.
1: Okay, and I say.

0: County Attorney Charlie, we're clearing up here at the refusal in a minute. You can show us heading over to 42 with EMA Seek.
1: All right, EMSA, BLSA Charlie, stand by. There's no patients at this time.
2: County Medic 46 arriving.
1: Medic 46.
3: Junior, exit 9-8 off North Town. Emergency black, sir. 24 North Family is changing. We're 42 in the area, 9-8 off North Town. 8 emergency black. On operate high level.

0: 8 Charlie from Camden County.
1: Hey, Charlie.
0: If you want to start heading that way, that's fine. We still don't have a confirmation if there's any injuries or not. You may want to run me off the highway.
1: Received. We'll start making our way towards the entrance at 42 northbound.

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1: Proceed.
0: I have one patient currently reporting chest pain, probably from seatbelt.
1: Okay. Hey, Charlie, I'm assigning you to the assignment.
2: Hey, Charlie, receive for responding.
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1: All right, all units operating on Route 42, switch over to Highway Ops.

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2: LS3.

Route 43, Gloucester Township, Route 42 northbound in the area, exit 9A Alpha, clear to your left, Route 43.

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0: Yep. Cash mail is 4. 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
1: Good. Looks like eval 726 Central Avenue ventures out with a

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The Royal Farms, Richie, South Wales, Michael, Harper, Zachary, leading. That's 338, Royal Farms, Richie, South Wales, Michael, leading.

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0: 38, okay.

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1: Negative, they're still in touch.
0: Okay.

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1: Field 15 is a 30-year-old female complaining of rib pain. She's advising the front doors open.
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Gordon House, 825 East Winters Road, 207 in Oakland.

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0: County from BLS 9. 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
1: County Hill 63 in Bridge Stratford.
2: 63.

another 43 Romney, being 44 West 3rd Avenue, between Burns and Stingley. Cross to emergency, another 43.

Automobile 1022, DRPA is on location and reporting an accident with injuries for one male to be shaken.

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0: You know, 1043 ALS 4, 433 at North 36th Street, high in Fairfax, respiratory emergency. You know, 1023 ALS 4, 433 at North 36th Street, a respiratory emergency.
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Rescue 13 is 1342, 1806 Springdale Road, off East Route 70, the alarm system. Rescue 13 is 1342, 1806 Springdale Road, off East Route 70, the alarm system.

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0: 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They're going to handle alone. 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

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Port 3094. Those four, hold on the only one towers, just kind of West Hamburg. Port 3094.

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Audubon, Audubon, Dallas, your channel was on the road, Black Western Red, 1815, Black Western, L4, Audubon, Dallas, your channel was on the road, 1815, Black Western.

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0: That was 23 from Cunningham. L311 Crestfair. Cardiac emergency. 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
1: Just lodge. 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
2: $25.56. Please have what is suicidal now.

have Senator Gale from Wilson, or Gary Conrad from Children, and Robert Kenny Boulevard from our congressperson. Alaska 7 from Michelle. Wilson 430 Conrad from our congressperson.

0: it's a 4-year-old female that was unconscious. Police are responding out now to see if you guys are needed.
1: Appreciate
0: it. 3-1.
1: Bill 1023, 341 Kings Avenue. At a right place, a medical emergency. Bill 1023, 341 Kings Avenue, at a right place, a medical emergency.

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2: What about the doctor?
1: Where is she?
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2: 04.

Bill's 1392, 820 Mercer Street, to the rear of the municipal building, a medical emergency. Bill's 1392, 820 Mercer Street, to the rear of the municipal building, a medical emergency.

Block 6, 185, 5 Hill, 39, Players Lane, Paul Forrester, West Hill 5. 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

0: Sky Tower 6, final report.
1: Tower Lodge 6.
0: Squad Pittsburgh.
1: Squad 6. Company's responding, 39 Stairs Lane. Call is reporting that their stove is hot, however, it's not turned on.
0: Yeah, that's okay.

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1: Charlie, Squad 6, investigating, 39 person.
2: Squad 6, arriving, we have our own hydrant.

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2: Squad 85, receive.
3: Hey, sir, who's that?
0: Roger.

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Engine 11, 264 North 33rd Street, Westfield High, investigating alarm.

0: 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Who's your response?
1: Engine 11. President, a CO alarm is tripping in the basement. Snow hill effects, advised to evacuate.
0: Good morning, Steve.

First caller 13, EMS 13, goes 1393, Virgilis 1316, Paddock Way, off Beaverbrook Drive and unconscious person. First caller 13, EMS 13, goes 1393, Virgilis 1316, Paddock Way.

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1: Four. 44 in Cherry Hill, 515 Route 38, the Express N, room 129 for the diabetic.

bills, 1023-04, 2617 Kramer Street, 26 and 27th, a respiratory emergency. Bills 1022-04, 2617 Kramer Street, 26 and 27th, a respiratory emergency.

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0: Delta 5, 6800 Street, 607, Fulton. Delta 5, 6800 Street, Fulton.
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0: Okay. It's 584, a female fell in the bedroom. They're requesting you enter through the side door.
2: Right there.

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0: 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She's in IVAC, which might spend more in weight. Even Q, first sign of sickness. Gen Q has height. He's in IVAC, which might spend more in weight. Even Q, first sign of sickness.
1: An 81-year-old male, self in the bed, no injuries, need to lift assist.

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1: Squad 2.
0: Squad 2.
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0: Stand your ground for 11. We have a call back number with the resident of 248 that calls in. No one's answering the door.
1: Affirmatively left for work. They're no longer on location.
2: Still 1383.
1: Earlier, gas outside of the residence. I don't know where it was coming from.
0: And

0: 1746 47th Street between Pleasant Avenue and Avon Avenue, medical emergency.
1: Buffalo.
0: 1746 47th Street between Pleasant Avenue and Avon Avenue, a medical emergency.

0: this motor is going to be coming from slowing down gasoline in front of the following. No evidence of natural gas, for example.
1: Anyway,

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1: Bills 9.
0: National personnel, attentional personnel, Pearl Street from North 3rd to North 5th. Enclosed until further notice. Pearl Street from North 3rd to North 5th. Enclosed until further notice.

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Post 1012 ALS 2, 2626 Carmen Street, Dean South 26 in Baird, an unconscious person.

0: Bill's 1010 ALS on 311 North 4th Street, between Pearl Street and Penn Street, Rutgers University, Armitage Hall. Good day, conversion to Bill's 1010 ALS on 311 North 4th Street, between Pearl and Penn, Rutgers University, Armitage Hall. 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
1: At 7:01, there's a white pickup truck. They said they didn't call 911, no fire. So we're going to look around, and we'll give you the report.
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1: Squadron.
0: Can you contact State Police, see if they have anything further on that?
1: Okay.

0: Battalion 13, Towers of Windsor, Toledo Village. 3005 West Chapel Avenue, the alarm system. Engine 1322, Engine 1352, Light 1324, Battalion 13, Towers of Windsor, Toledo Building. 3005 West Chapel Avenue, the alarm system. Squad 85 from Kim McKinney.
1: Squad 85.
0: Police have no additional information. I did confirm this was called in by a passerby.
1: Free Chief, we can recall the assignment unfounded.
0: Okay, Squad 88, recall.
2: Confirmed.

0: County Act of 1322 is a rather the law of residential high rise is nothing shown or investigate any way permits.
1: 1322 is on location 3005 West Apple Avenue with a large residential high rise, nothing shown investigating. 1322 is called in for smoke detectors zone 9.

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1: for Hira.
0: Oh. 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

Engine 1352, Ladder 1324, Battalion 13. Jefferson Cherry Hill Hospital, 2201 West Chapel Avenue between Marlboro and Cooper Landing. An elevator rescue assignment. Engine 1352, Ladder 1324, Battalion 13. Jefferson Cherry Hill Hospital, 2201 West Chapel Avenue between Marlboro and Cooper Landing. An elevator rescue assignment.

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1: Battalion 13 is responding.
2: Hospital. Female employees stuck on the CR3 elevator at the fourth floor, unable to exit.
3: H&H Industries, 76th Hall North, Route 130, Parkway Avenue, Virginia, Elkhorn.

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1: On location, 2201 West Chapel Avenue. 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
1: A 40-year-old male that's passed down the shop area.

0: Medic 45 working with 11 Bravo, 40-year-old male is passed out in the shop area.
1: That was 9 Alpha.

Refuelar 13, BLS 1393, the Penn and Edison, 1865, Eastridge 70, between Old Cuthbert and Springdale, in the parking garage on the second floor, motor vehicle accident. Refuelar 13, BLS 1393, Penn and Edison, 1865, Eastridge 70, between Old Cuthbert and Springdale, parking garage on the second floor, motor vehicle accident.

0: Yeah, 13 Bill, 1393. Caller's reporting a three vehicle accident on the second floor in the parking garage. One female complaining of an unknown injury.
1: Okay. We're alive and we're best here.
0: PLI 13 on location 1865, issue 70 investigating.

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0: 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They're going to handle Penn Medicine. You can recall.
1: Proceed.
0: 45's arriving. Let's walk here. Medic 45.
2: County Rescue Ladder 13.
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1: Angela, call me. You're responding to 700 Vitamin Avenue. Caller's reporting a smell of natural gas in the area in the meter. PSE&G has it, and they're en route. No EPA.
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2: 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Virgin Airlines, so we're just at Cessna. 7999, North Route 130, between 7 Lyle Lane, Metro Ross, Bridge River Pass. Unit 109, rest to emergency.
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BLS 1395, Pennsauken Township, Haddonfield Road, Fairway Boulevard, pedestrian motor vehicle accident.

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Units responding, Pentalkin Township, Adams Road and Fairway Boulevard. Reported a male laying on the ground with his face bleeding and his bicycle laying beside him.

Engine 11-5, Alicia St. Crescent, 7999 North of Winter, between Supple Highway and Veterans Bridge, repairs. 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

0: Mike 40 West, Collins Avenue, between Northwest Place and West Franklin Avenue, unit 229. Hey, Craig Ackman. 16 hours right off, Parkview of Collinswood, building A Alpha, 540 West Collins Avenue, between Whitehorse Pike and West Franklin Avenue, unit 229, Mark Ackman, emergency.
1: Copy, medic 43 in Collinswood, 540 West Collins Avenue, at the Parkview of Collinswood, building A Alpha, unit 229, cardiac emergency, medic 43.

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Bills 10-12-1990 Carmen Street between South 19th and South 20th, bleeding. Bills 10-12-1990 Carmen Street between South 19th and South 20th, bleeding.

Russell Avenue between Richards Avenue and Southmore Avenue versus Twin Mercy. Delta 9 Alpha, Mercury Airlines. 210 Russell Avenue between Richards Avenue and Southmore Avenue, west of Twin Mercy.

Bills 1010, 525 Clinton Street between Broadway and William Street, the Academy. Sure. Psychiatric emergency. Bills 1010, 525 Clinton Street between Broadway and Williams, Kip Academy. Psychiatric emergency.

0: Cannon County Medic 43 is responding to Russell Avenue in Barrington.
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3: Okay, VLS 16, Camden County, you copy?
1: Yeah, it's probably.

0: Okay, Kenny, Kenny.
1: Yeah.
0: Officers on location advising scene is secure.
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2: 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We'll take Washington City from 46.
0: Conscious. 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
4: Medic 43.
2: You're now responding to Dogwood in Gloucester City. Copy on the report.
4: Okay. We are starting a second ALS unit. It'll be your discretion if you want to use a second ALS unit.
2: Okay, this is the ALS test and we'll go from there.

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4: IS 1352, Rod.
1: P52.
0: I saw you key up. Is that you responding?
1: Oh, yeah.
0: Okay, you're a second patient, or second BLS for a possible second patient. Originally reported as unconscious or conscious at this time.
1: It's dizzy, blood pressure 163 over 73, and vomiting.
5: All right.
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Yeah, San Felipe, ALS 1, 542 South 6th Street, between Clinton Street and Woody Street. 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
1: 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BLS 3 from Cameron County.
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2: 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ALS 527 Bailey Street between North 5th and North 6th and a pass person. ALS 2 527 Bailey Street between North 5th and North 6th and a pass person. 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
0: EMS 10-3, we have an additional 15-16 South 7th for 56-year-old female that fell downstairs. She is conscious and alert, complaining of limping.
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0: 206 Collins Avenue between Laurel Avenue and Crescent Boulevard. Ground consternation. 206 Timber Trail at 206 Collins Avenue between Laurel Avenue and Crescent Boulevard. Ground consternation.
1: Gene, 70-year-old male. That's unconscious, not breathing, cause refusing CPR.
2: Manhattan Township, 1206 Collins Avenue, off of Laurel Avenue and Crescent Boulevard, unconscious, medic 45.

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517 Williams Avenue between Phillips Avenue and Harrow Road, West Burlington.

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0: Middle's 1013, yeah, this one. 200 Middle Boulevard between Harbor Boulevard and South 3rd Street. Middle Towers, apartment 405. Rest for emergency. Middle's 1013, yeah, this one. 200 Middle Boulevard between Harbor Boulevard and South 3rd. Middle Towers, apartment 405. Rest for emergency.
1: 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Bill 2557, 632 Tower Drive, off Street Layer, a medical emergency.

Yeah, 1012. 1016 North 24th Street between River Avenue and Wayne Avenue. Medical emergency. 1012. 1016 North 24th Street, River and Wayne. Medical emergency.

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Columbia Park and Slash Road 144 Bellin Avenue between Winders Pike and Lake Avenue, New Whiskey, spot 61. 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

0: Alarm company was transmitting a zone zero, and police on scene reporting it was vaping that caused the alarm. They were advised of the update.
1: Alabama 6.
2: Got it, Chief.
1: Taking at reduced speed.
2: Where is it?
0: Our letter 6, Chief 6, police are asking you to use the main entrance.

0: 6 from Battalion 6. Good. 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Okay. 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

0: I'm on location on Pine Street with a wire. It looks like a power line down coming from the house. I'm investigating.
1: Battalion 6.

0: 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Let me know when you're ready for a pull number.
1: Proceed.
0: Ski Charlie, 2206.
1: Okay, I'm confirming it will be pull to house.
0: That's affirmative, pull to house. And I am going to need that too much.
1: Okay.
2: 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It's going to be unit 208 A alpha. It's a 94-year-old male, fluid retention.
0: Kind of, yeah, you can send that over to us and show us some work.

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1: Bill 1396, Virtua ALS, 22 Whitby Road, off of Whitby Court, Oakley Drive, large reaction. Bill 1396, Virtua ALS, 22 Whitby Road, off of Whitby Court, Oakley Drive, large reaction.
0: 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Buffalo 1746 47th Street between Pleasant Avenue and Amon Avenue, medical emergency.
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0: South Woodland Avenue and Reed Avenue. Not an emergency. Southbound 346 West Columbus Bridge Road between South Woodland Avenue and Reed Avenue. Medical emergency.
1: The SWAT 18's arriving. I'll be out investigating.
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0: 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Hello, St. Bravo, Virginia, left in Anxious Apartment, 220 West Branch Avenue, between Davis Avenue and West Clement Avenue, unit 1418, cardiac emergency.
1: In Pine Hill, 220 West Branch Avenue, at the Mansion Apartments, apartment 1418, cardiac emergency. Medic 42.
2: It's 130 Mickle Boulevard, between Harbor Boulevard and South 3rd Street. The Riverview Towers, apartment 1013, respiratory emergency. Bill 1010 ALS 5. 130 Mickle Boulevard, between Harbor Boulevard and South 3rd, Riverview Towers, apartment 1013, respiratory emergency.
3: County from 2557.

0: Alright, good over trailers. 2213 Glenwood Road, between Springfield Road and Alberta Avenue, CVS. Stay out there, echo 2213 Glenwood Road, between Springfield Road and Alberta Avenue, CVS.
1: In Gloucester Township, 2213 Garwood Road, in between Winfield Road and Alberta Avenue, CVA. Medic 46.
2: Yeah, that was 2557 from Camden.
3: 57.
2: It appears police clear.
3: So is there no EMS services needed?
2: I'm going to call everyone and confirm.
3: Received.
2: Hey, Foxtrot, it came in through a medical alarm company, 79-year-old male, who's unable to walk and has slurred speech. Hey, Bravo from Camden County.
3: Yeah.
2: Your patient was a male that sounded out of breath and he was complaining of chest pain, but then said, quote, forget it, it was a possible panic attack, and he hung up.
1: County 42 is responding, Pine Hill.
4: County Medic 46 is responding to GT. We copy the report.
1: Copy.

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0: Don't say that for 487 Fresno Drive. 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
1: Donald, thanks.
2: LC Alpha 23-year-old male, abdominal pain and vomiting.

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0: 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Delta Echo, retry us. Newburgh Apartments, 828 Black Oak Closer Road, between Montgomery Avenue and Chateau Drive, and D Delta 73, respiratory emergency.
1: Apartment D Delta 73, respiratory emergency, medic 35.

0: Paul, we're going to be diverting to the Black Reconnaissance call. 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
1: County for me, Bravo, you can recall medics.
2: Medic 46 from Cayman County. Okay, medic 46.
3: EMS 11.
1: You want us to handle that Blackwood Clementine show?

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1: Medic 35, use and recall. Medic 42, medic 46. Medic 46, stand by for your assignment. Medic 42, 10-8-25 Blackwood, Clementon Road, for the respiratory. Medic 46, head to 220 West Branch Avenue, for the cardiac.

0: Medic 43 in Barrington. Clement Ridge Road and East Atlantic Avenue. Motor vehicle accident. Medic 43.
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0: non è proprio grave.
1: Tu sei prova.
0: Johnny for me, Bravo. Are you calling out?
1: Negative. I believe another unit misidentified themselves as Bravo.
0: My apologies.
1: Okay. Hey, Foxtrot, I have you arriving.

0: Clemens County Medic 43 to Clemens Pershing Atlanta Convention.
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2: Canon Gills 14 responding.
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0: News responding, Clements Bridge in Atlantic. It's a vehicle in a pole, police on location reporting there's no injuries, but they want EMS to proceed in as a precaution.
1: Okay. 43.

0: 5 Robin Jefferson.
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0: Squad 2 from Cayman County. Yeah. Medic 43 is looking for an update. Are you going to be required?
2: I think it's just the PLS for now. Thank you.
0: Medic 43, recall.
1: 43, thank you, Bill.

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0: Delta 8 Foxtrot, Berkshire ALS. 101 Middle Avenue. Between Turner Road and Jackson Avenue. Great mercy. Delta 8 Foxtrot, Berkshire ALS. 101 Middle Avenue. Between Turner Road and Jackson Avenue. A cardiac emergency.
1: Forty-two to GT.
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1: A Fox, right. Bill 16.

Charlie 38, Woodford Township, serving at 9, Virginia Drive, between Jersey Lane and Colgate Road, seizures. Charlie 2138, serving at 9, Virginia Drive, between Jersey Lane and Colgate Road, seizures.

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0: It's from Cameron County.
1: 138, medic 42, 94-year-old female, active seizure.
2: Okay. How are you?
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Medic 41, Medic 43, standby. Medic 41, Pine Hill, 86 Estates Road, off of Melrose Drive and Congress Road, seizures. Medic 41. Pensionville, 39 West Chestnut Avenue, off of Center Street and Chestnut Avenue, cardiac emergency. Medic 43.

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0: Okay. Hey, to pull off your mutual aid for calling their own local, we're working on getting you another one there.
3: Game is in copy.

0: unit responding Library Academy. I was reporting a gas smell coming from their vents. Advised to evacuate.
1: Library 24 is arriving, investigator.
0: 1324 on location, 10 Grove Street, investigator. I'm Robin.
2: Do you have one loading en route to Cooper?
0: I have you now.
2: Alpha. I'm going to Cooper.
0: 11 Alpha. Yes, 11 Bravo. Disregard.
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1: We're going to grab that call on bit 11 for 56.
0: Steve, how long are you going to be in service still?
1: To be determined.
0: Reach. 56, copy.
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0: And what's your turnaround time?
1: Clearing that.
0: Okay, got one for you. 55 Brown Avenue for an unconscious person. It's going to be between 2nd and Walnut.
1: Brief, he's in the Glen Door section.
2: In Gloucester Township, 55 Brown Avenue. In between Walnut Avenue and 2nd Avenue. Unconscious. Medic 43.
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0: Squad 13, BL 1393, EMS 13, Virtua ALS. 421, Tavistock, an unconscious person. Squad 13, BL 1393, EMS 13, Virtua ALS. 421, Tavistock, an unconscious person.
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1: 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Reported a 51-year-old female in and out of consciousness.
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5: 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Medic 41.

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0: 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I will be getting through with police.
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0: Delstar 297, Kevin County. Who's in the area trying to locate you guys? What location are you at on the property?
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1: EMS 13.
2: EMS 13, proceed.
1: 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You can send him to Cooper.
3: 13, Cameron County.
1: EMS 13.
3: Just got off the phone with Cherry Hill Police. They want EMS back for the mail at McDonald's. States he's dehydrated.

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1: 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Room 420 for psychiatric emergency. Police are advising the stage.
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0: 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No, 2550, 108 Lamport Avenue, off of Hargrove Avenue, Sig Ash Marching.
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1: Blunt 95, County Line, 10, Wilson County Ladder, 736, Wilson City, 400 Water Street, between 4th Street and 5th Street, belongs. Squad Battalion 5, Battalion Line, 10, Wilson County Ladder, 736, Wilson City, between 400 Water Street, between 4th Street and 5th Street, belongs.

0: 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I'll be investigating. I'll have Water Street command.
1: Battalion 5 is on increase of 400 Water Street. Nothing showing investigating. Battalion 5 is a smoking heat detector. They're saying it's going to be a fire point business.

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We're within Black PD. 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
1: 785 Alpha, I have you on location. 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
1: 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Communication with the low hanging wire. Did you happen to see if the L 63 was at Jefferson Stratford with you?
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1: 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New Jersey Fire Code is enforced. The fire watch is posted. Terminating the incident, I'm available.

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2: 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Between South Florida Road and South Florida Spike, press permit.
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0: House 1, the area of 1500 South 6th Street, across from EMR. An overdose, ALS 1, area 1500 South 6th Street, across from EMR. An overdose.
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7961 Dave Billy, Nino, the assisted living. Over between Barrington Street and Hill Brown Road, Unit 119, Stillborn. Hello, Mercy. 6696 Lion Gate Building, E Delta, the assisted living. One on the wall over between Merrington Street and Gilbert Road. 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

0: 31 Senior Living, 311 Route 73, between Crest Road and Crest Town Road, room 207, cardiac emergency. No, 6696 Ridge Ramos, 31 Senior Living, 311 Route 73, between Crescent Road and Crest Town Road, room 207, cardiac emergency.
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1: On 85 Tuckerton Road, at the Pines at Medford, seizures, response 2, medic 42.

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10 on 10 on 10 on 10 on 10 on 10 on 10 on 10 on 10 on 10 on 10 on 10 on 10 on 10 on 10 on 10 on 10 on 10 on 10 on 10 on 10 on 10 on 10 on 10 on 10 on 10 on 10 on 10 on 10 on 10 on 10 on 10 on 10 on 10 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
1: In Simeon area, Owen River, two vehicle crash, reported to be blocking traffic. You will get VLS. I just don't have anybody available right now.
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0: County from 91, is that a recall for us?
1: Squad 7, just confirming you're going to handle in place of anyone.
2: County, County, Squad 7, on location, investigating.
1: Squad 7, you're recalling engine 1, correct?
2: That's correct. I have two car on VA with a rear end. They investigate.
1: Squad 7 is on location, federal armed murder. 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Engine 1, affirmative, you can recall.
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0: 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Engine 1342, Bret Hart School, 1915, Queen Anne Road between Bryan and Country Club, investigate the alarm.
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0: 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I have EMS en route right now.

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0: Passerby, do you have a callback number? 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

0: He'll say Bravo, 85-year-old female fell from standing, is bleeding from the leg.
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Medic 44, Burlington County, Maple Shade, 131 East Kings Highway at the BJ's Wholesale Club. 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

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Originally came in for an unknown person, unconscious, breathing. 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
2: 44 copies, we circled from all parking lot as well, nothing.

Camden Fire Department, proudly announces the retirement of Captain Lydia Chapman, a respected officer, dedicated union representative, trusted mentor, fierce protector, and one of the finest firefighters to ever enter the bells in the city of Camden. Born and raised in the great city of Camden, Captain Chapman joined proud ranks with the Camden Fire Department on April 1st, 2004, and from the very beginning it was obvious she was not going to be just another recruit passing through the academy. While others were simply trying to survive the drills, Lydia was organizing study sessions, bringing her academy class together, and somehow convincing exhausted recruits that doing extra push-ups between lesson plans was a good idea.

in Engine 9, where she spent countless hours studying and preparing for the fire captain's exam. That hard work paid off in historic fashion. Lydia was promoted to captain of Engine 10, becoming the first female captain in the history of the Camden Fire Department. Truly developed into one of the department's most respected officers, she led with professionalism, accountability, patience, and toughness, a combination that is difficult to master in the fire service. Anyone who worked for Captain Chapman quickly learned there were really two versions of Lydia. Every morning crews waited to find out if they were getting Mother Lydia or Captain Chapman. Mother Lydia checked on your family, made sure you were okay mentally, listened patiently to problems, and somehow managed to interpret a certain person's special language system that nobody else fully understood for years. Captain Chapman, however, your reports were done correctly, your training squared away, your work ethic is 100% at all times. Somehow both versions existed in the same person, and somehow both made you better. Captain Chapman was known throughout the department as loyal, respectful, and fiercely protective of those under her command. If you were part of her crew or within her circle, you knew she had your back no matter what. One memorable example came at the scene of a motor vehicle accident when a 6'5" aggressive individual attempted to leave the scene while confronting her crew. While others may have hesitated, Lydia stood her ground without blinking, making it immediately clear that nobody was going through her firefighters to get anywhere. Size may matter in basketball, but not against Captain Chapman protecting her people.

extended firehouse and the sacrifices that come with public service. A special acknowledgement goes to her husband, Ed Chapman, who retired from the Delaware River Port Authority, understanding firsthand that the commitment and sacrifice required in public safety service. Together with a daughter serving as a sergeant in the Camden County Sheriff's Department, the Chapman family has proven that service is not simply a profession, it is truly the family business. After more than two decades of service, Captain Lydia Chapman leaves behind an incredible legacy of leadership, loyalty, toughness, compassion, and professionalism. She has trained firefighters, mentored officers, protected crews, served her city honorably, and impacted countless lives throughout her career. On behalf of the Camden Fire Department, both unions, and the countless firefighters whose careers and lives were made better because of her, we congratulate Captain Lydia Chapman on an extraordinary career and wish her a long, healthy, peaceful, and well-earned retirement down in the Bayou of Louisiana. Thank you, Captain Chapman. Camden runs safer because you were here.

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Attention engine 11, squad 7, tower ladder 3, battalion 2. The Kramer School, 2800 Ripple Street, between 20th and 29th, the alarm system. Engine 11, squad 7, tower ladder 3, battalion 2. Kramer School, 2800 Nickel Street, the alarm system.

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Motor vehicle accident. Ladder 1324, VLS 1395, Route 70 in Grove Street. Motor vehicle accident.

0: 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It's going to be on Route 70.
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0: Tyler. 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
0: Engine 8 squad 7 on location 2800 Mitchell Street. Building's being evacuated 13. Inbound.

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29, 57. 66-year-old female, lift assist from bed. 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

Engine 1352, Squad 13, Hazmat 13. 3 Executive Campus. 3 Executive Drive between King and Canes. The Lockheed Martin in investigation. Engine 1352, Squad 13, Hazmat 13. 3 Executive Campus. 3 Executive Drive between King and Canes. The Lockheed Martin investigation.

the call to serve this city in 2001. After a career spanning 25 years, Ray now closes the book on a chapter of service that touched nearly every corner of this department and left every firehouse better for his presence. Ray's career reads like a man who could never quite stay away from a good firehouse. He began his service at Engine 8, moved on to Engine 6, and then returned to Engine 8. From there, he reported to Engine 11, advanced to Engine 9, and ultimately found his way back to Engine 11, the house from which he proudly retires. Over the years, this department briefly considered whether a revolving door might be more cost-effective than the front doors at Engine 8 and Engine 11. Wherever the assignment, Ray brought the same thing with him: dependability, a sharp sense of humor, and the unshakable loyalty of a man who treated his crew like family. Among his many talents, Ray earned a reputation across the job as the department's money guy. If a member wanted to know exactly what they were owed, retroactive pay, overtime, a contested line on a paycheck, they did not call the office. Ray's like a calculator. He could break down a settlement faster than payroll could print it. More than a few members of this department learned quickly what they had coming to them because Ray sat down and worked it out for them free of charge. Service to Ray's legacy, not to mention his gift for languages. Those who knew him best, his family and his closest friends, will tell you with the greatest affection that his English accent is every bit as bad as his Spanish accent. Behind the jokes is a man who worked as hard as anyone who ever wore this uniform. Ray held several jobs and worked several days a week, year after year, for one reason and one reason only: his family. He understood the value of an honest day's work, and he never once complained about the hours it took to provide for the people he loved. Of course, no tribute to Ray would be complete without honoring his other great passion in life. His closest friends maintained that no outing could ever begin until Ray located an ATM, a small ceremony that preceded nearly every plan, trip, or night out. And once the cash was in hand, Ray would bet on absolutely anything: a ball game, a card game, the weather, or two roaches racing down the street. If there was an outcome to be decided, Ray was prepared to make it interesting. The department is pleased to report that, to the best of anyone's knowledge, he usually came out ahead. None of this, the career, the work ethic, the long hours, and the unforgettable character, would have been possible without the family who stood behind him every step of the way. Through every shift, every transfer, and every second job, Ray was supported by the people who matter most to him. To his daughters, Callie and Kayla, and to his son, Raymond Jr., this department thanks you. Your father gave Camden 25 years, and he could only give them because you gave him your support, your patience, and your love. On behalf of the entire Camden Fire Department, it is the honor of this office to thank Raymond Ray Otero for 25 years of faithful, dependable, and entirely unforgettable service to the people of the city of Camden. The firehouses will be quieter without him, the jokes will be fewer, and payroll will frankly have to work a little harder. We wish him a long, happy, and well-earned retirement, and we strongly advise him to pace himself at the nearest ATM. Congratulations, Ray. Enjoy every minute of it. WQJD 339, Spectra 541.

0: 6 squatty 5. I gave him the address. It's 23 Fairway Drive. It's the second floor, Zone 6, fire alarm.
1: Edge.
0: Oh.

0: Medic 45. Squad 16 is on location, 72-year-old female. That's now having a diabetic emergency. Bill 16 is en route from Lourdes.
1: For Bill 16.
2: We're coming from quarters, almost at Park Drive. 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I think we'll be chasing you.
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1: 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Third half, thank you.
0: 45.

the baseball field off of Cuthbert, County of Emergency. Bill's 15, Haddon Township High School. From District 1, Avenue, between Cuthbert Avenue and Ivywood Avenue, the baseball field off of Cuthbert, County of Emergency.

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0: Bell 1393, Virtua A, Los Defendants, and 1865 East Street 70 between Old Poplar and Springdale. Second floor, cardiology, a respiratory emergency. Bell 1393, Virtua ALS, Penn Medicine, 1865, East Route 70, between Old Cuthbert and Springdale. Second floor, cardiology, a respiratory emergency.
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0: 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Less than 12 Ailes 2, 1812 Federal Street between 18th and 19th, the VLA cardiac emergency.
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2: 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Squad 7, Engine 8, Ottawa Battalion 2. 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
2: County, anybody responding from 27th and Hayes?
0: I come from Cameron County.
3: Go ahead.
4: And disregard Locke and Scott. It's a fall victim, not an unconscious person.
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1: It's a walnut on fire in the rear yard.
2: County Bills 9 Ops is available with a refusal.

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0: Yeah, 2136 Ridgeway, Berlin 5, Milan Avenue, between Chestnut Avenue and West Hollywood Street, cardiac emergency. That's 2136 Ridgeway, 5, Avenue, between Chestnut Avenue and West Hollywood Street, cardiac emergency.
1: Yes, 11, 3116 East R. Zyberg. Thank you, Sergeant Collins. Medical emergency. Yes, 11, 3116 East R. Zyberg. Thank you, Sergeant Collins. 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

6686, Victor Elliott. 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

0: Bill is 1392, Wood Springs Suites, 1830 Frontage Row between Park and Route 70, Room 428. 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Bill is 1392, Wood Springs Suites, 1830 Frontage Row between Park and Route 70, Room 428. Call victim.
1: What do you want? 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
2: in recall. Medic 41, 41, Medic 42, copy the recall.

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0: It's the same area, West Ironside and North Collins, for an unconscious. It's a middle-aged black male wearing green cargo shorts and a white shirt, unconscious on the ground.

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1: I lost one.
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0: Yeah, and 26. I'll be in the area. This squad's actually standing by in the station, the crew 5.
1: 26 in the area. 09, stand by, rescue.

Indiana Avenue, I've reached police at Fisher River Vehicles. I'm squad 8834, you know, state problem with trail left. 213 East Church Street between Indiana Avenue and reached police, Fisher River Vehicles.

0: Male on a bicycle was struck by a vehicle. He's conscious, sitting at the curb, bleeding from the forehead.
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1: We're responding. 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
4: Responding 114 Hayes Mill, Liberty at the Fountains. 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
2: 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Cardiac emergency, BLS 1396, Virtua ALS. Sunrise Detox, 1417 Bruce Road between Arbor and Crescent. 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
2: County Hazemill Road Command.
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2: Electrical sign on the interior was on fire. Extinguished at this time. This time. The significant smoke condition on the interior will send crews in to investigate. Reduce speed with the exception of the first two at this time.

0: Abbastanza.
1: Hey, no word from you.
2: 10 minutes in. 4 chiefs, 3 engines, no ladders. Approximate staffing of 25.
3: Cruise weather progress, are checking for extension. 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We are in progress of checking for extension of the floor above level 1 stage, all additional apparatus.
2: Still significant smoke condition. 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

0: Rogue Command, proceed.
1: The Swiss has been confirmed and isolated. Cruiser in the progress of ventilation at this time. Negative on extension. We can hold with the units on location. You can also show EMS available.

0: ALS 2, 500 Grant Street, King Justin 6, and unconscious person. ALS 2, 500 Grant Street, King Justin 6, and unconscious person.
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L-713, L-Slim, 505 Haddon Avenue, South Lincoln, Newton, Unit A Alpha, cardiac emergency. 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

Dallas Boulevard trailer, Snotty from 702 Gas Glasson, Hawks Avenue, North Mount Avenue, cardiac arrest. Task Force 4, Dallas Boulevard trailer, 702 Gas Glasson, Hawks Avenue, North Mount Avenue, cardiac arrest.

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2: This is for Medic 43. To male unconscious, not breathing, they're working CPR. And then they stop, states he's deceased.
0: Medic 43 received. We'll go figure it out.
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0: 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Diabetic. 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

short, and she's letting in our light now. Thank you, Audrey. Thank you, emergency. 2557. 500 Berlin Grove, Key Goods, Chief Lady in Orlando, Air Cuttery, a psychiatric emergency.

Just 10 Palo Alto 1. Bevel Towers, 200 Mecca Boulevard, Harbor and South 3rd, Unit 207. Rest for emergency. Hills 1012 AL1, Mickle Towers Apartments, 200 Mickle Boulevard, Harbor and South 3rd, Unit 207, arrest for emergency.

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0: 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It's going to be in the rear parking lot, working with medic 41 for a 31-year-old female. 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
2: Iris 1324, the Habit Burger Grill, 706 Haddonfield Road between Hollis and Martin, in the rear, tree limb down. Iris 1324, the Habit Burger Grill, 706 Haddonfield Road between Hollis and Martin, tree limb.
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Field 1585. 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The Memory Care Dining Room, the fall victim. 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

0: That's on 13 for the view towers on 30 Mickle Boulevard in Harbor South 1413 8 Falvicum. That's on 13 River View Towers, 130 Mickle Boulevard. Between it. Third Harbor, unit 1413 8 Falvicum.
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0: to Virtua ALS 800 North King Highway between Bell Arbor and John Parkway, Suite 200, CVA. ALS 1392, Virtua ALS 800 North King Highway between Bell Arbor, Shelton Parkway, Suite 200, CVA.
1: CVA, Medic 44.

0: New Jersey, interpretive off ramp and have the Daniel Boulevard from 204 in emergency.
1: Code 3, Red Carpenter and Suite 341 South Black Horse Pike.
0: Between the
1: New Jersey, interpretive off ramp and the Daniel Boulevard from 204 in emergency.

0: There's an engine 1146 North 30th Street between Federal and West Yale Highway Hazard. Engine 1146 North 30th Street between Federal and West Yale Highway Hazard.
1: Please transport to the hospital.
2: 11 Charlie.
3: Clear, virtual, where are you?
4: This is 2556.

0: northbound. Route 42, mile marker 1400, northbound, and motor vehicle active. Squad and 03 all call northbound, squad and 05 southbound. Route 42, mile marker 1400, northbound, a motor vehicle active. Spot highway off.
1: Three Alpha, I have you available. We just turned your all call for an accident 42 northbound 1400.

0: Honeymoon 42 will be northbound, mile marker 14 for a vehicle into the guard rail. The police en route requesting EMS as a precaution for airbag deployment.
1: And 5 receive.

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1: I have 5 received under the highway channel from Palm.
2: County Medic 43 to Belmar.
0: Medic 43, have your responding switch over to Highway 1.

0: 1324, BLS 1397, 1819 Park Boulevard, off of Grove Street, motor vehicle accident. Ladder 1324, BLS 1397, 1819 Park Boulevard, off of Grove Street, motor vehicle accident.
1: Medic 44, recall about BLS on scene.
0: Medic 44.
1: Response.
0: 97. Letter 1324, BLS 1397. It's going to be in the parking lot for a two-vehicle motor vehicle accident. One female complaining of back pain, another female bleeding from her mouth.
2: No.
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1: Yes, 2138. 94-year-old male scoring pain.
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0: All right, 13 says to responding.
1: 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There's a little smoke in the area.

0: Camby County, Ladder 1 is arriving on location. Camby County, what floor are they on?
1: Ladder 1, it's going to be apartment 1413.
0: Ladder 1, Chief.
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0: unit this way for a diabetic emergency.
1: We have second VLS as well, or you can handle.
2: Yes.
1: Okay.

0: Yes, 10-14-05, 1200 Ferry Avenue. In Charlton, Shelton. Arrest for emergency. Yes, 10-14-05, 1200 Ferry Avenue. In Charlton, Shelton. Arrest for emergency.
1: 10-14-05.

0: Yeah, 497. What's that? What's in the sign?
1: Medic 44 has been assigned. They have not signed on yet.
0: Thank you.

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1: 24. 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
1: Well,
0: 1397. You just alerted JFK that we're coming in with an unconscious female. Please give me a diabetic episode.
1: Okay.

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1: Q4 Glenwood Avenue, in between Church Road and Holly Avenue, allergic reaction. Medic 45.
0: Liner 1.
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1: Yes, sir. You know, if the 48-year-old man change your mental status, he feels depressed.
2: I'm a 20-year-old in the beach. I just 69 squad 65, 335, Minnetonka Road. I'm a 20-year-old in the beach.

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0: 21 Waterview Drive. Yeah. 84-year-old female says her foot's swollen.
2: It's going to have to go to mutually on the area for a minute.

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0: 22, 37-year-old female vomiting and chills.

0: 1350, she didn't have to repeat her transmission cutout.
1: And then Route 73, off of Crescent Road, Unit 134, equal vector, there was 6696, Brandy, Washington, living 311, Route 73, off of Crescent Road, Unit 124, equal vector.

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0: Call taker didn't get a vehicle description, just has it as the left side of the parking garage. Reach the voicemail on the callback.
1: Charlotte County, Charlotte County has protection status, and EMS is evaluating that. Extricated also.
0: Okay.

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0: 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Mm-hmm. 1023 AL4, Conoco, 1901 at West Emerald Blossom Boulevard, the arrest for emergency.
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0: 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Good old.
1: Yeah, good old.
0: Where's your...

0: Head over Hinella 33, Navajo Road between Og and Hiawatha for a 92-year-old female. Clearly have pain in both arms and very lethargic. Police is possibly cardiac related.
1: Okay. 33 Navajo?
0: Fair enough.